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2: The

0: The Rich.
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You know that, right? 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
1: I'm Justin Goulet. Positions are available to work the referendum this month, but Elections Alberta says there is now a returning officer listed for all 87 electoral divisions in the province. Dorcas Kilduff will serve as returning officer for Bonnyville, Cold Lake, St. Paul. Kilduff's responsibilities will be administering the referendum in the region and making sure all staff and officers follow provincial legislation. The referendum is set for October 19th. Questions will address immigration issues and how the Canadian Constitution should be applied in the province. The 10th question will ask if Alberta should hold a future binding referendum to separate from Canada. Alberta is set to get a new area code. The CRTC has approved the code 568. It'll be the province's sixth area code, with officials saying it was needed to keep Alberta from running out of phone numbers. The new area code will start in June 2028. The province has extended the application deadline for the Alberta Energy Rebate. Eligible Albertans who haven't applied yet can do so until October 31st, with the program offering a $100 rebate to help with everyday essentials. The application portal opened July 1st, and since then, officials say over 1.45 million Albertans have applied. And instruction on the Cree language is reaching more people thanks to a partnership between Northern Lights Public Schools and Portage College. The Cree 101 course is offered to students in the local division. In addition to teaching the language, it offers learners information about Indigenous culture and history. The course is offered online and focuses on speaking and listening skills in Plains Cree. For these stories and others, you can visit our website, mylakelandnow.com.
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2: Anything on the roads we should know about, just give us a call or a text. We are looking for an afternoon high of 16. Mix of sun and cloud today. Tonight, they'll dip down to 1. Tomorrow, 16 as well, with a clear sky and sunshine. And then 16 on Sunday, clear sky as well. Right now in Bonnyville, it's 1. Cold Lake, it's 1. And St. Paul, it is 0. Any updates in roads and weather, give us a call or text. 780-812-3997.
0: We've come to the conclusion there's never too much country.
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0: Sometimes things get a little bit annoying, really grinds your gears. You know, like social media, for example. There's a lot of things on social media that can kind of tick you off. Now, little pet peeves. Want to know from you, what would you say is your social media pet peeve? I got a message here on Facebook, and it says, so yesterday was my brother's birthday, and I did what you're supposed to do. I went on his Facebook, and I gave him a happy birthday post. But then it happened. A bunch of other people commented on my happy birthday post saying happy birthday to me. It's not my birthday. It's my brother's birthday. I've had that happen to me too, where I've said happy birthday to somebody else and then somebody on my timeline think that it's my birthday and they're messaging me happy birthday. I'm like, no, it's not my birthday. I'm messaging somebody else. It's their birthday. It's like people don't read. I don't know, but I get that. That's happened to me too. So let me know from you. What would you say is your social media pet peeve? Anything in particular that kind of grinds your gears, drives you nuts, you know, all that fun stuff? Let me know.
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0: 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What really grinds your gears when it comes to social media?
1: Me, it's just the grumpy nature of social media in general. I've taken to liking LinkedIn as my social media platform of choice because people aren't as grouchy on there.
0: Yeah, comment sections on, say, Facebook, they can get pretty grumpy.
1: Oh, yeah, I stay away from comment sections. It's like a black hole, because once you start, you're sucked in, right?
0: So when you're on LinkedIn, I assume it's just all resumes. I mean, do people even use LinkedIn anymore? I mean, what do you do on LinkedIn?
1: Well, it's not, you're not going to find any cat videos on LinkedIn by any means.
0: Aww.
1: But you're right, it's kind of resume-driven. It's business, right? So it's people more or less trying to give other people a leg up. There's a lot of motivational stuff there, a lot of, like, you lose some of the fun laughs, like, you know, dude slipping off a diving board and smacking his back, but you also lose all the like political fighting and opinionated stuff.
0: Yeah, the political stuff gets really annoying after a while, and a lot of it's not even our politics.
1: Oh,
0: I always see Canadians argue about American politics.
1: Everybody's forgotten where they live.
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1: I'm Justin Goulet. Positions are available to work the referendum this month, but Elections Alberta says there is now a returning officer listed for all 87 electoral divisions in the province. Dorcas Kilduff will serve as returning officer for Bonnyville, Cold Lake, St. Paul. Kilduff's responsibilities will be administering the referendum in the region and making sure all staff and officers follow provincial legislation. The referendum is set for October 19th. Questions will address immigration issues and how the Canadian Constitution should be applied in the province. The 10th question will ask if Alberta should hold a future binding referendum to separate from Canada. Alberta is set to get a new area code. The CRTC has approved the code 568. It'll be the province's sixth area code, with officials saying it was needed to keep Alberta from running out of phone numbers. The new area code will start in June 2028. The province has extended the application deadline for the Alberta Energy Rebate. Eligible Albertans who haven't applied yet can do so until October 31st, with the program offering a $100 rebate to help with everyday essentials. The application portal opened July 1st, and since then, officials say over 1.45 million Albertans have applied. And instruction on the Cree language is reaching more people thanks to a partnership between Northern Lights Public Schools and Portage College. The Cree 101 course is offered to students in the local division. In addition to teaching the language, it offers learners information about Indigenous culture and history. The course is offered online and focuses on speaking and listening skills in Plains Cree. For these stories and others, you can visit our website, mylakelandnow.com.
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2: Roads are looking good. Any updates, issues, anything we should know about, just give us a call or a text. There is some construction going on Highway 28, so just be aware of that. We are looking for an afternoon high of 16. Mix of sun and cloud today. Tonight, they'll dip down to 1. Tomorrow, 16 as well, with a clear sky and sunshine, and then 17 on Sunday with a clear sky. Monday, 21, clear sky and sunshine. Right now in Bonnyville, it's 1. Cold Lake, it's 1. And St. Paul, it's 0. Any updates on roads and weather, give us a call or text, 780-812-3997.
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0: I'm sure there's something about social media that really grinds your gears. I'd love to know your biggest pet peeve regarding social media. What is it for you?
1: The only thing wrong with social media, in my opinion, is comments.
0: Comments. Okay. So what's wrong with comment sections?
1: Some people post extraordinary things just to get a rise. Sometimes it could be an innocent post. It can create havoc.
0: Do you ever post anything on social media?
1: No, I do not post. I read. I think that was the original intention. Here's a good restaurant. Here's a nice vacation place. Get rid of the comments.
0: Well, I mean, originally, social media wasn't that at all. I mean, Facebook started off as a hot or not site, you know, judging people on their looks. Had nothing to do with, here's the best restaurant. And when it comes to the comments, I mean, I think it's kind of human nature for people to complain before they, you know, say something positive. And people complain a lot, especially in the comments.
1: Then get rid of it.
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0: social media pet peeves. I'm sure there's a lot of things about social media that drive you nuts. Really grind your gears. Want to know your social media pet peeve? Now you're telling me about Facebook jail. You hate it, but you're always in it.
1: The real question is, how long am I out of Facebook jail before I'm back in Facebook jail? They have straight up deleted me. They've banned me for things that I've done in the past, which they were okay with in the past, which I find is a really weird double standard. Like, they can jump in a time machine to give me a 30-day ban.
0: Well, the AI bots just kind of scan everything, right?
1: They do. And if you've been banned once or twice before, they start slapping your wrist a little harder each time. And they don't like you to have your own opinion, basically. They want you to have Facebook's opinion, and then they want to use ad space on your profile.
0: Yeah, it's not always about opinions. I mean, there's certain words you can say that Facebook will ban you for. For example, I told someone once to bite me, like a friend, like just joking around, like bite me kind of thing. And yeah, I got banned for like 48 hours.
1: I believe that.
0: And when they ban you, give you that little slap on the wrist, there's no opportunity for you to say, hey, you're taking this out of context.
1: That's exactly right, too. And now they've got this, like, Facebook, it's a third-party thing where you can go and, if you've been banned, you can go and appeal through them and all of this and run by Instagram, which is owned by Facebook, which, so they're like, here, we'll just investigate our own case, and you're still banned.
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1: I'm Justin Goulet. Positions are available to work the referendum this month, but Elections Alberta says there is now a returning officer listed for all 87 electoral divisions in the province. Dorcas Kilduff will serve as returning officer for Bonnyville, Cold Lake, St. Paul. Kilduff's responsibilities will be administering the referendum in the region and making sure all staff and officers follow provincial legislation. The referendum is set for October 19th. Questions will address immigration issues and how the Canadian Constitution should be applied in the province. The 10th question will ask if Alberta should hold a future binding referendum to separate from Canada. Alberta is set to get a new area code. The CRTC has approved the code 568. It'll be the province's sixth area code, with officials saying it was needed to keep Alberta from running out of phone numbers. The new area code will start in June 2028. The province has extended the application deadline for the Alberta Energy Rebate. Eligible Albertans who haven't applied yet can do so until October 31st, with the program offering a $100 rebate to help with everyday essentials. The application portal opened July 1st, and since then, officials say over 1.45 million Albertans have applied. And instruction on the Cree language is reaching more people thanks to a partnership between Northern Lights Public Schools and Portage College. The Cree 101 course is offered to students in the local division. In addition to teaching the language, it offers learners information about Indigenous culture and history. The course is offered online and focuses on speaking and listening skills in Plains Cree. For these stories and others, you can visit our website, mylakelandnow.com.
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2: Anything on the roads we should know about, just give us a call or a text. We are looking for an afternoon high of 16 degrees with a mix of sun and cloud today. Tonight, they'll dip down to 1. Tomorrow, 16 as well with a clear sky and sunshine, and then 17 on Sunday with a clear sky. Monday, we got a clear sky, high of 21. For your Kinnissy Ridge update, a dinner theater is coming to Kinnissy Ridge this Halloween. The Parlor Players present Beware the House on Haunted Hill, a horror comedy for all ages with 3 performances over the Halloween weekend. More info, head to kinnissu.ca. If you have any updates or roads and weather, give us a call or text, 780-812-3997.
0: We've come to the conclusion there's never too much country.
3: What's going on?

0: So earlier we were talking about your social media pet peeves. What would you say yours is? What kind of grinds your gears?
1: People go way out of the way to make fun of you about something. As a Leafs fan, this happens to me quite often. So I'll post something like, what a glorious day. Boy, oh boy, it's nice outside. Was it nice for the Leafs last night? And you're just like, okay.
0: They think they're funny.
1: Yeah, people would think they're funny. Social media comedians drive me crazy.
0: Also, social media know-it-alls. You know, people who all of a sudden know everything about everything.
1: They're immediately geniuses. That's not true. Here's what you should know.
0: It's like everybody on social media is like a doctor or a scientist or something.
1: It's ridiculous.
0: It's humorous sometimes.
1: It really is.
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1: I'm Justin Goulet. Positions are available to work the referendum this month, but Elections Alberta says there is now a returning officer listed for all 87 electoral divisions in the province. Dorcas Kilduff will serve as returning officer for Bonnyville, Cold Lake, St. Paul. Kilduff's responsibilities will be administering the referendum in the region and making sure all staff and officers follow provincial legislation. The referendum is set for October 19th. Questions will address immigration issues and how the Canadian Constitution should be applied in the province. The 10th question will ask if Alberta should hold a future binding referendum to separate from Canada. Alberta is set to get a new area code. The CRTC has approved the code 568. It'll be the province's sixth area code, with officials saying it was needed to keep Alberta from running out of phone numbers. The new area code will start in June 2028. The province has extended the application deadline for the Alberta Energy Rebate. Eligible Albertans who haven't applied yet can do so until October 31st, with the program offering a $100 rebate to help with everyday essentials. The application portal opened July 1st, and since then, officials say over 1.45 million Albertans have applied. And instruction on the Cree language is reaching more people thanks to a partnership between Northern Lights Public Schools and Portage College. The Cree 101 course is offered to students in the local division. In addition to teaching the language, it offers learners information about Indigenous culture and history. The course is offered online and focuses on speaking and listening skills in Plains Cree. For these stories and others, you can visit our website, mylakelandnow.com.
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2: Anything on the roads we should know about, just give us a call or a text. There will become some construction on Highway 28, so just be aware of that. We are looking for an afternoon high of 16, mix of sun and cloud today. Tonight, the dip's down to 1. Tomorrow, 16 as well, clear sky and sunshine, and then clear sky on Sunday with a high of 17. Monday, 21, clear sky. Right now in Bonnyville, it's 1. Cold Lake, it's 1. And St. Paul, it's 0. Any updates on roads and weather, give us a call or text, 780-812-3997.
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0: So today we've been talking about your social media pet peeves. Let me know, what is your pet peeve? And you were telling me that it's your mom snooping through your Facebook. You're not a fan of that.
1: Yeah, I've blocked my mom on social media just because I don't even want her to see anything I post. She'll comment on my pictures, you know, what I say, if I say a bad word, and I mean, I'm too old for that.
0: So. Yeah, having someone snooping through your stuff would get annoying after a while, especially if it's a parent. You know, you want to post photos of you and your girls, you know, you're out partying, you're out doing something, you know. You don't want your mom commenting, hey, why is your skirt so short?
1: She's going to be like, oh my gosh, when did you go out with your friends? What did you do? Why would you post that?
0: Yeah, that's a bit of a buzzkill.
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0: So earlier we were talking about your Facebook pet peeves. Let me know. You know what Facebook just reminded me of? Snow. I was on my Facebook, you know, obviously, just kind of scrolling, doing things. You know those memories that come up? Well, I got a 12-year memory. So 12 years ago, there was piles of snow on this day. Like, I can't even tell you how much. Like, foot of snow. It's insane. It looks like the middle of January. But yeah, 12 years ago today reminded me of snow. There you go. A Facebook pet peeve letting me know that snow is on the way. All right, what is your Facebook pet peeve? Let me know. You know, you were telling me that you've also blocked a parent. Who did you block?
1: I actually had my dad blocked on my Facebook for at least 6 years.
0: 6 years? Okay, why? What happened? Like, what was the situation? Something must have happened.
1: Yes, actually, he got into a lot of Facebook arguments.
0: Yeah, that will do it. It's like, Dad, please stop embarrassing me. Can someone please take his keyboard away?
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1: I'm Justin Goulet. Positions are available to work the referendum this month, but Elections Alberta says there is now a returning officer listed for all 87 electoral divisions in the province. Dorcas Kilduff will serve as returning officer for Bonnyville, Cold Lake, St. Paul. Kilduff's responsibilities will be administering the referendum in the region and making sure all staff and officers follow provincial legislation. The referendum is set for October 19th. Questions will address immigration issues and how the Canadian Constitution should be applied in the province. The 10th question will ask if Alberta should hold a future binding referendum to separate from Canada. Alberta is set to get a new area code. The CRTC has approved the code 568. It'll be the province's sixth area code, with officials saying it was needed to keep Alberta from running out of phone numbers. The new area code will start in June 2028. The province has extended the application deadline for the Alberta Energy Rebate. Eligible Albertans who haven't applied yet can do so until October 31st, with the program offering a $100 rebate to help with everyday essentials. The application portal opened July 1st, and since then, officials say over 1.45 million Albertans have applied. And instruction on the Cree language is reaching more people thanks to a partnership between Northern Lights Public Schools and Portage College. The Cree 101 course is offered to students in the local division. In addition to teaching the language, it offers learners information about Indigenous culture and history. The course is offered online and focuses on speaking and listening skills in Plains Cree. For these stories and others, you can visit our website, mylakelandnow.com.
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2: Anything on the roads we should know about, just give us a call or a text. There will be some construction on Highway 28, so just be aware of that as you head out. We are looking for an afternoon high of 16. Mix of sun and cloud today. Tonight, they'll dip down to 1. Tomorrow, 16 as well. Clear sky and sunshine. And then on Sunday, we've got a clear sky high of 17. Monday, clear sky high of 21. Right now in Bonnyville, it's 1. In Cold Lake, it's 0. And in St. Paul, it's 1 degree. Any updates in roads and weather, give us a call or text. 780-812-3997.
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6: The

0: earlier we were talking about social media pet peeves. What's something that's kind of a pet peeve of yours? You know, you were telling me about those scams and whatnot.
1: I believe that with all the nasty thing, like people get ripped on Facebook and Hangouts and all those.
0: Ripped off, yeah.
1: It should be reinforced in school, because I don't know about you, but I personally, when I was a younger child, oh, mom and dad don't know too much.
0: Yeah, it was a lot easier to do things without your parents knowing, that's for sure. Back in the day.
1: I go to those sites and I register to find out what's going on these sites. Because let's face it, I wasn't raised up in a computer world. I'm 65 years old. But it's nice to know what's going on out there to teach your kids. But if they get reinforced at school, chances are we can prevent these scamming and things like that.
0: Yeah, Facebook scams. I mean, there's so many of those. It's definitely a pet peeve. And sometimes it can be hard. A lot of people do fall for the Facebook scams. So it's important to be able to identify them.
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0: So today I've been talking about your social media pet peeves. What's something about social media that kind of drives you nuts, grinds your gears, you know, that all fun stuff? Let me know.
1: Oh, when everybody starts yakking about bull caca.
0: Okay.
1: I didn't want to swear.
0: So what kind of conversation annoys you the most?
1: Anything that does not relate to necessity. Why do you even need to talk about it? It's just a waste of your mind and space. I don't even go on Facebook now.
0: No?
1: No, I'm never on Facebook, ever. Mm-hmm. I'll maybe go on my Facebook once a year, if that.
0: Yeah.
1: And even then, there's no panic.
0: You're not missing much, huh?
1: No, because then there's too much BS on there. Like, everybody's talking about this and yakking about that. And then one person will start off, and then the relatives start. So I just don't even bother.
0: You mean you don't miss the cute cat videos every now and then?
1: I don't mind cat videos, yeah. I guess.
0: I do like a good cat video.
1: Yeah, my wife likes those.
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1: I'm Justin Goulet. Positions are available to work the referendum this month, but Elections Alberta says there is now a returning officer listed for all 87 electoral divisions in the province. Dorcas Kilduff will serve as returning officer for Bonnieville, Cold Lake, St. Paul. Kilduff's responsibilities will be administering the referendum in the region and making sure all staff and officers follow provincial legislation. The referendum is set for October 19th. Questions will address immigration issues and how the Canadian Constitution should be applied in the province. The 10th question will ask if Alberta should hold a future binding referendum to separate from Canada. Alberta is set to get a new area code. The CRTC has approved the code 568. It'll be the province's sixth area code, with officials saying it was needed to keep Alberta from running out of phone numbers. The new area code will start in June 2028. The province has extended the application deadline for the Alberta Energy Rebate. Eligible Albertans who haven't applied yet can do so until October 31st, with the program offering a $100 rebate to help with everyday essentials. The application portal opened July 1st, and since then, officials say over 1.45 million Albertans have applied. And instruction on the Cree language is reaching more people thanks to a partnership between Northern Lights Public Schools and Portage College. The Cree 101 course is offered to students in the local division. In addition to teaching the language, it offers learners information about Indigenous culture and history. The course is offered online and focuses on speaking and listening skills in Plains Cree. For these stories and others, you can visit our website, mylakelandnow.com.
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2: Anything on the roads we should know about, just give us a call or a text. We are looking for an afternoon high of 16 degrees. Mix of sun and cloud today. Tonight, they'll dip down to 1. Tomorrow, 16 as well, with a clear sky and sunshine. And then on Sunday, we got a clear sky, high of 17. Right now in Bonnieville, it's 1. Cold Lake, it's 0. And St. Paul, it's 1 degree. Any updates in roads and weather, give us a call or text, 780-812-3997.
0: From the back roads to the highways.
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0: today, it's on the internet forever. Ooh, but it's on Facebook. I can delete it off Facebook. It doesn't matter. It's still on the internet.
1: Everything survives on the internet. It doesn't matter how hard you try.
0: No matter how hard you try, you could try to get rid of it as much as you can. But there's a lot of people out there going, oh, I'm going to be a social media influencer. It's not going to happen.
1: You're just crushing dreams now.
0: Probably not going to happen. So get rid of this whole social media influence idea and start thinking about actual jobs.
1: So you just dislike influencers. You know, I don't know nothing about that stuff. I don't really even know any influencers. I mean, really, what is an influencer? Like, what are you influencing? Usually it's not just companies saying, hey, sell my stuff. So make sure you talk about it in front of everybody. Like, basically, you're just a commercial. An influencer is just a commercial, basically.
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0: we're talking about social media and all your lovely pet peeves, things that grind your gears. Now, would you ever quit social media?
1: There are times where it is very, very easy to want to throw your hands up and go, yeah, I am done with Facebook. But, you know, I think in the long run, I still try to think to the good old days of Facebook, which was to keep in touch with family, keep in touch with friends. And you can still, at the end of the day, do that despite all the negativity on there. And yes, I'm fully aware of all the information breach that they had, but I don't really post anything too serious on Facebook.
0: So you don't do any super personal postings or anything like that?
1: Unless I'm going on some sort of rant or something like that, which is very rare because I try to stay away from that. But yeah, I don't really have anything personal on there at all, and I just have dumb pictures.
0: Pictures of cats, right?
1: Pictures of cats, dogs, weird food combinations, you know, the usual.
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1: I'm Justin Goulet. Positions are available to work the referendum this month, but Elections Alberta says there is now a returning officer listed for all 87 electoral divisions in the province. Dorcas Kilduff will serve as returning officer for Bonnyville, Cold Lake, St. Paul. Kilduff's responsibilities will be administering the referendum in the region and making sure all staff and officers follow provincial legislation. The referendum is set for October 19th. Questions will address immigration issues and how the Canadian Constitution should be applied in the province. The 10th question will ask if Alberta should hold a future binding referendum to separate from Canada. Alberta is set to get a new area code. The CRTC has approved the code 568. It'll be the province's sixth area code, with officials saying it was needed to keep Alberta from running out of phone numbers. The new area code will start in June 2028. The province has extended the application deadline for the Alberta Energy Rebate. Eligible Albertans who haven't applied yet can do so until October 31st, with the program offering a $100 rebate to help with everyday essentials. The application portal opened July 1st, and since then, officials say over 1.45 million Albertans have applied. And instruction on the Cree language is reaching more people thanks to a partnership between Northern Lights Public Schools and Portage College. The Cree 101 course is offered to students in the local division. In addition to teaching the language, it offers learners information about Indigenous culture and history. The course is offered online and focuses on speaking and listening skills in Plains Cree. For these stories and others, you can visit our website, mylakelandnow.com.
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2: Roads are looking good. Any updates, issues, anything we should know about, just give us a call or a text. There will be some construction on Highway 28, so just be aware of that. We are looking for an afternoon high of 16. A mix of sun and cloud today. Tonight, the dip's down to 1. Tomorrow, 16 as well. Clear sky and sunshine, and then clear sky on Sunday. High is 17. Monday, clear sky, high of 21. Right now in Bonnyville, it's 2. Cold Lake, it's 1. And St. Paul, it's 2 degrees. Any updates in roads and weather, give us a call or text. 780-812-3997.
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1: The Ranch.

Owen Rickling with Love, Hate, Love. Ella Langley in there, too, with Loving Life Again. It's Tandy here with you during the day shift and hoping that you're having a lovely day. Now, here's some good news that I think a lot of us here in Alberta can appreciate. A brand new Ronald McDonald House has been built down in the States. I'm going to tell you more about it coming up. But first, let's continue with Hardy with Truck Bed on the Ranch.

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High Valley with Fools and Tucker Wetmore in there too with 321. It's Tandy here with you during the day shift. Now, here is some good news that I think a lot of us here in Alberta can appreciate because we have one here in Alberta. A new huge Ronald McDonald House in Atlanta is giving families with sick kids a place to stay right here at the hospital. It's got 92 guest rooms plus 18 suites, especially for transplant families. And we know how important something like this can be right here in Alberta, too. Think about families from our smaller communities who suddenly have to pack up and head to Edmonton because of their child needs care at the Stollery. And Ronald McDonald House Alberta gives those families a home away from home with a place to sleep, meals, and support so that they can concentrate on the one thing that really matters, being there for their kid. And pretty amazing what a difference a place can, you know, stay can make when a family is going through one of the hardest times of their lives. And I know for myself, I got to stay at a Ronald McDonald House down in Halifax when my daughters had to get eye surgeries done at the IWK hospital when they were infants. And we had to, we stayed there because it was super close to the hospital. And you could easily, you know, keep your car there and just walk over to the hospital. So it was really convenient for us. Plus, it was really cheap as well. I think it was only like $12 a night at the time. So I imagine their prices probably haven't gone up too much since then. But yeah, it gives you that home environment. So if you ever have to stay at one of those places, or if you know somebody that stayed in one of those places, well, I tell you, they do a lot of great work at the Ronald McDonald House. And I'm very thankful for their work as well. Here's Alan Jackson with She's Got the Rhythm on the Ranch.

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Luke Combs would be by you on 99.7 The Ranch. Hey, the Bonnieville Pontiacs are hitting the road this weekend. They're going to be in Drumheller tonight. Game time is at 7 o'clock, and then they head to Calgary for tomorrow night's game at 5. 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

Ricochet with Daddy's Money. Russell Dickerson in there, too, with Worth Your Wild. It's just after 11 o'clock here on the ranch. Now, imagine sitting down for supper at a table that's 5 kilometers long. I'm going to tell you more about that coming up. But first, let's continue with Tennille Towns with Sunshine's Free on the Ranch.

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0: redneck ever.
1: Aaron Goodwin said no redneck ever. Lainey Wilson in there too with Phone Keys Wallet. Now imagine sitting down for supper at your table that's 5 kilometers long. Well, that's basically what they just did in Romania. Around 20,000 people came together at this massive table made from recycled materials, and they ended up sitting in a Guinness World Record. But here's the really cool part. It wasn't just about breaking a record. The event was raising money to help build a new psychiatric hospital, especially for children. The new facility will have things like therapy rooms, sensory and educational spaces, and even an area specifically for helping teenagers dealing with addiction. So yes, a 5 kilometer long table is pretty wild, but getting 20,000 people around it for kids' mental health, well, I think that makes it pretty awesome as well. Here's more music for you from Brooks and Dunn with Neon Moon on the Ranch.

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Jaw Stomp with Johnny Walker on 99.7 The Ranch. Hey, the Cold Lake Egg Society, they are bringing back their fall classic, Bullerama. That's coming up on Saturday, October 17th. The doors open at 6 o'clock. The chutes open at 7. And you'll see all the bull riding action. And then stick around because there's going to be a dance and concert afterwards with Beamer Wrigley and Martina Dawn. And it's family friendly as well. So go have some fun during the fall classic Bullerama at the Cold Lake Egg Society coming up on October 17th. Here's Morgan Wallen with Just In Case on 99.7 The Ranch.

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1: I'm Justin Goulet. Positions are available to work the referendum this month, but Elections Alberta says there is now a returning officer listed for all 87 electoral divisions in the province. Dorcas Kilduff will serve as returning officer for Bonnyville, Cold Lake, St. Paul. Kilduff's responsibilities will be administering the referendum in the region and making sure all staff and officers follow provincial legislation. The referendum is set for October 19th. Questions will address immigration issues and how the Canadian Constitution should be applied in the province. The 10th question will ask if Alberta should hold a future binding referendum to separate from Canada. Alberta is set to get a new area code. The CRTC has approved the code 568. It'll be the province's sixth area code, with officials saying it was needed to keep Alberta from running out of phone numbers. The new area code will start in June 2028. The province has extended the application deadline for the Alberta Energy Rebate. Eligible Albertans who haven't applied yet can do so until October 31st, with the program offering a $100 rebate to help with everyday essentials. The application portal opened July 1st, and since then, officials say over 1.45 million Albertans have applied. And instruction on the Cree language is reaching more people thanks to a partnership between Northern Lights Public Schools and Portage College. The Cree 101 course is offered to students in the local division. In addition to teaching the language, it offers learners information about Indigenous culture and history. The course is offered online and focuses on speaking and listening skills in Plains Cree. For these stories and others, you can visit our website, MyLakelandNow.com.
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2: Anything on the roads we should know about, just give us a call or a text. We are looking for an afternoon high of 16 degrees with a mix of sun and cloud today. Tonight, they'll dip down to 1. Tomorrow, 16 as well with a clear sky and sunshine, and then 17 on Sunday with a clear sky. Monday, we got a clear sky, high of 21. For your Kinnissy Ridge update, a dinner theater is coming to Kinnissy Ridge this Halloween. The Parlor Players present Beware the House on Haunted Hill, a horror comedy for all ages with 3 performances over the Halloween weekend. More info, head to kinnissu.ca. If you have any updates or roads and weather, give us a call or text, 780-812-3997.
3: I'm meteorologist David Spence with Rural Roots Canada. Let's take a look at the weather pattern that has shaped this harvest and where things are headed. September, it was a cool, wet month across Alberta and the Peace region, with repeated rounds of rain keeping combines parked for days at a time. The harvest is running well behind the normal pace, and the extra moisture hasn't come without a cost. Wheat and barley quality is under pressure in some areas. Falling numbers, sprouting, also a concern, and canola standability is an issue where crops have taken repeated rain. The pattern is finally turning. A dry, sunny stretch is settling in through the first week of October, maybe even the first half of October, with a warming trend building right behind it. Daytime highs climbing back into the low 20s in southern areas by early next week, and mid to high teens elsewhere. It'll get cool overnight tonight, but there doesn't appear to be a risk of a killing frost. I'm meteorologist David Spence with Rural Roots Canada, brought to you by BASF Agricultural Solutions Canada, helping farmers do the biggest job on earth no matter the weather.
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5: 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Heifers 900 plus 407 to 426, 8 to 900, 432 to 441, 7 to 800, 452 to 468, 6 to 700, 497 to 517, 5 to 600, 564 to 572, 4 to 500, 592 to 620, 3 to 400, 690 to 750. 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

Sully Burrows with Rally Around. We also had Kenny Chesney in there too, a Carry On, starting our 12 o'clock hour here on the ranch and hoping that you're having a lovely day. Now, I saw this story and I thought it was pretty cool. Researchers at the University of British Columbia, they have discovered two new species of sea spiders off the coast of BC. I'll tell you more about it coming up. Here's Old Dominion with Memory Lane on the ranch.

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Cameron Wickham with Kingdom of Fear and Lone Star in there too with What About Now. It's Tandy here with you during the day shift, and I saw this story and I thought, man, this is, it's kind of creepy, but it's kind of cool at the same time. I guess researchers at the University of British Columbia have discovered two new species of sea spiders off the coast of BC. And apparently we haven't discovered a new sea spider species in that area in almost 100 years. And one of these little guys has hairy legs, red eyes, and a three-lipped mouth. Because apparently regular spiders weren't creepy enough. Right now, of course, they're tiny, thankfully, about a centimeter across. So that's not so bad. But they're not actually true spiders. They're related to spiders and scorpions, though. I guess scientists say that discoveries like this help them better understand what's actually living in our coastal waters, which is great. I absolutely love science and happy for science, but I just didn't know that we had hairy red-eyed sea spiders living on the BC coast. Oh my goodness. Anyway, let's continue with more music for you with Jordan Davis with Bar None on the Ranch.

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Riley Green, Think As You Drunk on 99.7 The Ranch. Hey, now, if you got a kid who lights up every time they see a fire truck, well, the Cold Lake Fire Rescue, they are having an open house for Fire Prevention Week, and it's happening at both of the fire halls. It's a chance for you to meet some of the local firefighters and check out the equipment, ask questions, and of course, learn about fire safety. And they're going to have a barbecue as well. It's coming up on Tuesday, October the 6th, at both Cold Lake Fire Rescue locations. Here's the Reclaws with Honky Tonkin' About It on 99.7 The Ranch.

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0: Megan Patrick with Your Daddy Smiles. Stella Lefty in there too with Boston. It's Tandy here with you during the day shift. Okay, so if you're camping in Saskatchewan, apparently you need to keep an eye out on your shoes. Gonna tell you more about that coming up, but first, let's continue with more music for you here on your Friday afternoon with the Washboard Union with Whiskey Wings on the Ranch.
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Zach John King with Get to Drinkin', and Luke Combs in there too with Hurricane. It's Tandy here with you during the day shift. Now, of course, if you're camping in Saskatchewan, I've never camped there, but apparently you need to keep your eye out on your shoes. Five foxes at the Great Blue Heron Provincial Park, I guess they apparently turned into little footwear thieves. Over the summer, they made off with more than 100 shoes from campers and visitors. What the heck are they doing with these shoes? And then we're not even talking about somebody losing a flip-flop here and there. These foxes have been grabbing shoes and hauling them away. Taking them totally away. Can you imagine waking up and you're missing a shoe? You're wondering what's going on and you find out that a fox took it. Anyway, park staff have actually been collecting the abandoned footwear and trying to reunite people with their missing shoes. So if you camp there this summer, you're missing some shoes, you might want to contact the camp, the provincial park there to see if you can find your shoe. I couldn't imagine. Come on. Like, really? I wonder what they're like. What's the attraction? Maybe it's the smell? I don't know. I have no idea. I have no clue. Here's a James Barker band with After Dark on the Ranch.

0: The Rich.
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Johnny Cash with Ride at Dawn on 99.7 The Ranch, one of our made and played artists. That's it for me. I hope you have a great rest of your day, and I'll be back again on your Monday just after 10. 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

One thing at a time. That is Morgan Wallen, and we are off and running. Welcome to your Friday, the big JD in the captain's chair, ready to get you ready for the weekend ahead. We got some great music on the way to do just that. A little later on in our show, we'll be taking a closer look at this day in country music. We've got another edition of Flashback Friday headed your way. It all starts right now, and it all starts with Johnny Reed. This is Old Flame.

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New one there from Tony Stevens, Nothing on Me. And before that, Lainey Wilson with Phone Keys Wallet. All a part of your Friday and all on the ranch, 99.7. Let's take a look at that forecast. See what Mother Nature's got planned for your weekend. We have partly cloudy skies tonight. That'll clear up before morning. An overnight low of +1. Then tomorrow, the sun comes out. High of 16. Cloudy periods into the evening. An overnight low of 0.

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Latest there from High Valley. It's called Fools. All a part of your Friday on the Ranch 99.7. The second day of October, and it's time for us to take a closer look at this day in country music. All the happenings from October 2nd through the years. It was on this day in 1928 that the very first professional recordings in Nashville took place as DeFord Bailey laid down 8 tracks in Victor Records Studios. He started his career in the 20s and was actually one of the first performers to be introduced on Nashville radio station WSM's Grand Ole Opry. He was the first African-American performer to appear on the show and the first performer to record his music in Nashville. Born on this day in 1948 in Biloxi, Mississippi, was Chris Ledoux, singer, songwriter, bronze sculptor, and rodeo champion. During his career, Ledoux recorded 36 albums, which have sold more than 6 million copies in the U.S. Ledoux was nominated for a Grammy Award and the Academy of Country Music's Pioneer Award. He passed away in 2005. And it was on this day in 1954 that Elvis Presley made his one and only appearance at the Grand Ole Opry, where he sang Blue Moon of Kentucky. It doesn't go over well with the crowd, which does not approve of his take on traditional country music. As a matter of fact, the Opry's talent director, Jim Denny, reportedly tells Presley he should go back to driving a truck. Elvis swears never to return. It all happened on this day in country music. And speaking of the king, he's up next. This is Suspicious Minds.

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13: The Ranch.

That is Tucker Wetmore and Brunette. You're listening to 99.7 The Ranch. Jeff Dick here with you on your Friday. Another weekend just a few hours away. Yes, that workday winding itself down. We're coming up on 3 o'clock. We got more great music headed your way in the next hour. To carry you there, Craig Morgan up next. That's what I love about Sunday. Keep it right here on The Ranch.

Little Big Town with Better Man after Morgan Griffith's Just Being Me. And we're off and running here in the 3 o'clock hour. Welcome to the Ranch, 99.7. The Big JD here with you. Happy Friday going out to you. Always good to say that. And not a bad looking Friday either. A high of 16 today. It looks like we're going to get some sunshine and above normal temperatures for the next couple of days. So nice mild start to the month of October. That's a beautiful thing. Alan Jackson up next. He'll get you in that summertime mood. This is Summertime Blues right here on the Ranch.

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Better Me for You. That is Max McNown. You're listening to 99.7 The Ranch. Jeff Dick along for the ride. We're looking at a mix of sun and cloud today. High of 16, partly cloudy tonight. Clearing up before morning. We'll drop down to plus one, so a chilly overnight. But once again, the sun comes out tomorrow, warms us right back up to a high of 16. Your normal high this time of year, 13 degrees, so we will take it. Danielle Towns going to keep us rolling with her latest. It's called Sunshine's Free, and it's all a part of your Friday afternoon on The Ranch.

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1: She said, I need some time to find myself. 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

Move. That's Luke Bryan. 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You want to make moves for Saturday, October 10th, because you are invited for a birthday party idea for the ages. If you've got a young one celebrating a birthday in that time, here's an open time slot for a bounce house birthday party at the Cold Lake Energy Center. Yeah, you heard that right. Saturday, October 10th, 10 a.m. to 11:30 a.m. or 4:30 to 6 p.m. 1.5 hours with bouncers in the Reed Field House and 2.5 hours in a birthday party room. If you'd like more information or you want to book, you can give them a call now, 780-639-6400. That's 780-639-6400. That's all at the Cold Lake Energy Center. We keep on rolling towards 4 o'clock. We got Luke Combs on the way, but first, I feel a sin coming on with Jason McCoy.

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1: I'm Justin Goulet. Positions are available to work the referendum this month, but Elections Alberta says there is now a returning officer listed for all 87 electoral divisions in the province. Dorcas Kilduff will serve as returning officer for Bonnyville, Cold Lake, St. Paul. Kilduff's responsibilities will be administering the referendum in the region and making sure all staff and officers follow provincial legislation. The referendum is set for October 19th. Questions will address immigration issues and how the Canadian Constitution should be applied in the province. The 10th question will ask if Alberta should hold a future binding referendum to separate from Canada. Alberta is set to get a new area code. The CRTC has approved the code 568. It'll be the province's sixth area code, with officials saying it was needed to keep Alberta from running out of phone numbers. The new area code will start in June 2028. The province has extended the application deadline for the Alberta Energy Rebate. Eligible Albertans who haven't applied yet can do so until October 31st, with the program offering a $100 rebate to help with everyday essentials. The application portal opened July 1st, and since then, officials say over 1.45 million Albertans have applied. And instruction on the Cree language is reaching more people thanks to a partnership between Northern Lights Public Schools and Portage College. The Cree 101 course is offered to students in the local division. In addition to teaching the language, it offers learners information about Indigenous culture and history. The course is offered online and focuses on speaking and listening skills in Plains Cree. For these stories and others, you can visit our website, mylakelandnow.com.
0: Lakeland weather.
2: The absolute latest from Environment Canada. Partly cloudy this evening, clearing up before morning, an overnight low of +1. Sunshine tomorrow, we'll see a high of 16 degrees. A little bit of cloud cover making its way in the evening, an overnight low of 0.
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don't we? Morgan Wallen right here on the ranch, 99.7. 4 o'clock officially here, and we've got some great tunes headed your way this hour, including one from Eric Church. Starting us off, though, we got Cameron Whitcomb. This is Kingdom of Fear. Keep it on the ranch.

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Jelly Roll, hands up. This is The Ranch, 99.7. Jeff Dick with you on your Friday. And as we head towards another weekend, I'm going to leave you with some words of wisdom right here from my grandfather. You know, a very interesting man. He once said, remember, if you donate a kidney, everybody loves you and you're a total hero. Try donating 5 kidneys, suddenly everyone's yelling and the police get called. Hopefully a good piece of advice for you there. That is your gut buster of the day, and hopefully able to bring a smile to you on this Friday. It's all brought to you by AOK Shoes and Key Men's Apparel, our gut buster of the day. More great music still to come. We got Dierks Bentley on the way. First, though, Megan Patrick. Latest from her called A Safe Place to Break.

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Ella Langley, loving life again, all right, here on the ranch, 99.7. She is absolutely loving life. 2026 has been the best year of her career on not only some smash hits, but an all-time record when it comes to the Billboard Hot 100, as her song Choosin' Texas, officially now the most consecutive weeks at number one. A few weeks back when it managed to pass Mariah Carey's All I Want for Christmas Is You, that had held the top spot since 1994. So congratulations, Ella Langley. All things coming up Langley these days. We'll see if the Bonneville Pontiacs can enjoy their weekend as much as she's been enjoying 2026. They get a double dose of action this weekend. Tonight in Drumheller. Tomorrow they're in Calgary. It's the start of a five-game road swing for the Pontiacs. They'll also be in Lloydminster next week, Tuesday. And then next weekend it's a trip to Whitecourt and Grand Prairie. Next time the Pontiacs will be at home, well, not until October 16th, when they play host to the Thunder of Drayton Valley. Wishing them the best of luck this weekend, hopefully able to pick up their first victory of the AJHL season. Right now, we've got Tennille Towns. This is The Girl Who Didn't Care. You're on the ranch.

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1: I'm Justin Goulet. Positions are available to work the referendum this month, but Elections Alberta says there is now a returning officer listed for all 87 electoral divisions in the province. Dorcas Kilduff will serve as returning officer for Bonnyville, Cold Lake, St. Paul. Kilduff's responsibilities will be administering the referendum in the region and making sure all staff and officers follow provincial legislation. The referendum is set for October 19th. Questions will address immigration issues and how the Canadian Constitution should be applied in the province. The 10th question will ask if Alberta should hold a future binding referendum to separate from Canada. Alberta is set to get a new area code. The CRTC has approved the code 568. It'll be the province's sixth area code, with officials saying it was needed to keep Alberta from running out of phone numbers. The new area code will start in June 2028. The province has extended the application deadline for the Alberta Energy Rebate. Eligible Albertans who haven't applied yet can do so until October 31st, with the program offering a $100 rebate to help with everyday essentials. The application portal opened July 1st, and since then, officials say over 1.45 million Albertans have applied. And instruction on the Cree language is reaching more people thanks to a partnership between Northern Lights Public Schools and Portage College. The Cree 101 course is offered to students in the local division. In addition to teaching the language, it offers learners information about Indigenous culture and history. The course is offered online and focuses on speaking and listening skills in Plains Cree. For these stories and others, you can visit our website, mylakelandnow.com.
0: Lakeland weather.
2: Now a look at the latest forecast from Environment Canada. For tonight, partly cloudy, clearing up before morning, an overnight low of plus one. Sunshine for your Saturday will warm up to a high of 16. Back to cloudy periods in the evening, an overnight low of zero.
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The workday complete, the drive home can begin, and your Friday can officially start. Welcome to the weekend. My name is Jeff Dick. We got some great tunes to take you home. Thomas Rhett's on the way. We're going to hear from Miranda Lambert. We'll take a look back in time with another Flashback Friday later this hour. But first, it's Zach McPhee, The Way I Know You Now. Keep it on the Ranch.

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0: For today's flashback, we set the Wayback Machine for 1965. What was going on that year? Well, here in Canada,
1: this new flag, joining and rising above the milestones of our history, today taking for the first time its proud place as the emblem of Canada.
0: The Queen issues a royal proclamation that the Maple Leaf flag is the official new national flag of Canada. In baseball,
2: he did it. Sandy Koufax gets his 10th strikeout, his second consecutive shutout of the Twins, on Monday on a four-hitter, today on a three-hitter. Every pitcher, of course, likes to finish a game with a strikeout. This was, of course, not a game. This was the seventh game of the World Series.
0: Sandy Koufax pitches a masterful three-hit shutout in Game 7, leading his Los Angeles Dodgers to a World Series win over Minnesota. In music, Beatlemania is in full swing as the Fab Four make their fourth and final appearance on The Ed Sullivan Show. They also take home that year's Grammy for Best New Artist. Speaking of popular music,
3: babe, I got you, babe. I got you, babe.
0: I Got You, Babe is a smash hit for Sonny and Cher, hitting the top of the charts in the U.S., Canada, and the United Kingdom. They would use the tune to close out episodes of their variety show several years later. And at the movies,

The Sound of Music dominates the box office. It not only is the year's top grossing film, but it goes on to win 5 Academy Awards. It all happened in 1965. That was also a huge year for Roger Miller. He took home a slew of Grammys, all thanks to the success of this number one hit.

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He was a millionaire. He left his fortune to some guy he barely knew. His kids were mad as hell.

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Keys Wallet. That's Lainey Wilson. A little help from John Mayer on that one as well. You're listening to The Ranch 99.7. Jeff Dick with you. And this weekend, we start spooky season off on the right foot. The Boo Review coming to the Strathcona Performing Arts Center here in Bonnyville. All gets underway at 2 p.m. tomorrow. A frightfully fun black light musical puppet show put on every year by the friendly inhabitants of a ghostly old graveyard. It's going to be a fantastic time. You can find out more at the Strathcona Performing Arts Center website. But remember, you can get your tickets now, 2 p.m. start time. It all goes down tomorrow. A great way to help kick off the spooky season here in Bonnyville. Up next, we're going to take you to Shaunavon, Saskatchewan, as we got five brothers from there who have made a name for themselves in the world of Canadian country music. It's the Hunter Brothers, Born and Raised.

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0: The

Our time together on this Friday afternoon coming to a close with help from the Washboard Union. That's the new one from them called Whiskey Wings. I've been Jeff Dick. I hope you've enjoyed listening to the music as much as I've enjoyed playing it. I hope you have yourself a tremendous weekend ahead. Enjoy the sunshine, and I'll catch you back here on Monday, 99.7 The Ranch. We're going to close it out with a little Tim Hicks today. This is his new one, The Pilot.